It used to be so natural to talk about forever. What used to be's don't count anymore.

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2: I'm Mark Dransfield. The federal government has averted strike action by childcare workers with a 15% pay rise. More from federal politics editor Michael Packey.
3: More than 200,000 childcare workers will be given a pay rise from July, costing the budget $3.6 billion over the next 18 months. Unions forced the government into the move amid threats of a mass walkout. The 15% increase will help bridge the gap until a broader wage rise is implemented in 2029. Federal Education Minister Jason Clare says it's the right call and will help families with cost of living pressures.
4: It's not babysitting, it's early education. 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
3: Child

There's a song I haven't played for such a long time. Jamiroquai and Little L. You are listening to the Sounds of Macarthur. Let's continue the music though with some Jamelia and a song called Something About You. DJ here till 7 on the Sounds of Macarthur.

white skin. What's that stubble on your chin? Buried in the rot gut gin. You played and lost, not won. You played the house that can't be beat. Now look, your head's bowed in defeat.

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Tune in, tune up. 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